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1: You made you got a burning complaint in your area. All the caller can advise is there's smoke all in the area getting into her house. She's on the 1300 block. 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
1: 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RP's advising there's a gray sedan in the median. No one in or around the vehicle. Doesn't believe it's blocking any lines of traffic.
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0: Just 43, 231 is going to have one male, 1095. 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
1: Cool.
0: Thank you.

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Hope you're not the jurisdiction.

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1: Do you have a traffic offense call in Oaktown? 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
0: Knox County has the vehicle. I'll begin at 1059, one female to 401, Perry, P-E-R-R-Y. Starting mileage, 26420.
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0: 227 status.
1: Hey, maybe
0: an
1: animal problem?
0: Yeah, it's reports of a aggressive chihuahua that is going after people when they take out the trash.
1: And 4, I'll be en route. 27, I'll be en route to back you up here in a moment. I got my high boots on today, I should be good. 7-1.

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0: Can you respond to 1207 North Upper 11th Street, Arkansas? Welfare check on the juvenile. Can I just call in some more info?

0: 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You start towards Ragsdale.
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0: Central
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0: 26.
1: Good.
0: We got a domestic with a potentially armed female, Ragsdale.
3: I'm clear. Once I'm clear of this train, I'll be en route.

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0: Central 227.
1: Go ahead.
0: Holly 10-8. If your complainant wants to call back, I checked on the juvenile. He's 10-2. He just wants a little bit of space.
1: 10-4.
0: Also, I might add, when I showed up, they're on the phone with each other. I believe maybe your complainant might be on signal 60 or something.
1: Clear. That was... His initial complaint was that he hasn't spoke with him for over a month.

0: Sabes, yo sigo haciendo su programa, entonces.
1: What was your last, Trevor?
0: I'm saying you guys in this regard.
1: Good.
2: Good morning, Ryan Central.
1: Good.
2: 801 North Main in Bicknell. Got the 11-year-old male that you guys had issues with, ran off again.
3: Go ahead.
4: You respond to Gleno's Corner Cafe, 1402 South 15th Street. Female RP on a bicycle of ice. Jeffrey Sainer tried to run her off the roadway. He keeps circling the area. He's going to be in a black Chevy Silverado with a gray tailgate.
3: I'm clear.
1: Central 25.
2: 25.
1: Do we have a clothing description of this juvenile? I've never dealt with him, so I don't know what he looks like.
2: Negative. I'm going to call the grandmother back.

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1: Good.
0: She's advising he was in blue shorts, a gray shirt, and black socks. Advised she just had someone call her and possibly seen him on Indiana Street.
1: Clear.

40s out with Jeffrey at 6 Amigo Marathon. 2-4.

0: 26. 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
1: Right. That's what she advised. Central, what's the clothing description?
2: It's going to be blue shorts, gray shirt, black socks. I got them.
3: Myself in 233 or 1041.
2: Oh. It'll be Maine and Harrison.
3: Clear.

0: you have him at your truck?
1: Yeah, I'm out of my truck talking to him right now.
0: You can just put him in your truck, meet me at the grandma's house.

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1: Good.
0: I have an alarm at the water treatment plant coming from the chlorine supply door. There is a subject on site by the name of Jody, did not have a passcode.
1: Clear.
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3: 23.
1: Central.
0: Go ahead. Can you respond to the intersection of East Jones Pit Road, North US Highway 41? It's going to be for a motor vehicle accident, property damage, car for steer.
1: Negative.

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1: Go ahead.
0: Who's on call for juvenile probation?
2: Stand by.

0: Have you guys located him yet?
1: Yeah, we have him. We're outside Gravel's house. Okay.
0: Go ahead and call DCS and have them respond.
1: He's calling juvenile probation right now. Do you want DCS as well?
0: Right. Probation's not going to be able to do anything.
1: 10-4. 26, are you clear?
0: I'll be up there in a second.
2: 26 is clear.
3: Voicemail.
4: I'm clear. I'll be arriving. Do we know where this gentleman's supposed to be?
3: They did not advise, and I have no idea where the chlorine supply is.
4: I'm clear.

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1: 237.
0: Right.
1: All the gates to the plane are secure. All lights, all the buildings are off. I'm ensuring that they're secure, and then we'll go in service.
0: Clear.
1: Just 43. I've not located anybody out here at all.
0: 10-4.
2: And RMS, that female's been trespassed from that property while being route to Main Street.
3: Perfect.

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1: Go ahead.
0: You're responding to 55 Autumn Ridge Lane. Could be for a juvenile problem. I'll be advised that juveniles have been knocking on her window. They also bent the screen for the window. She's on the screen, officer.
1: Clear. 33 pick up.

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1: That's a 4226.
2: Go ahead.
1: Can you note that DCS was called? And I do have a report number if you need that.
2: Yeah, go ahead.
1: Report number is going to be 357-5006.
2: Okay.

0: 51, what's your driving force?
1: 37, what's your 20?
0: I'm almost at that.

0: Spencer 4226. That's going to be a false hit.
1: Clear.

0: 33, 37.
1: My computer's down at the moment. Do you have yours accessible? Can you look up 55 on a bridge? It's going to be under Williams' name, the female involved. Can you give me her apartment number, not the female from 55, but the other one?

0: 1223, that will for call.
1: Right, I'm just following him into Vincennes. We're making sure his vehicle's good to drive. What do you got?
0: I got a stolen property call. I'm on 110 East Simpson Street. I'll be advised that she just got back home and realized her generator's been stolen. She wants to file a report.
1: Clear, we're pulling in the fast break now. I'm going to see how this vehicle's doing, and if it's good, I'll head to that call.
2: Good.
0: You go to 1314 Weed Lane. Female reported her juvenile son is missing. She's just called in advice. He's back. If we can just verify so we can take him out.
2: Clear.
3: 33, will you pick that up?
2: Right, I'm out.
0: Okay.

0: Central 23. Everything's 10-2. He's going to drive. He doesn't need a tow. I'll head to that stolen generator call now.
1: 10-4.

0: That's okay there, sir.
1: 33.
0: I'll be right with you.

0: Pleasure 4226. Just 43, DCS, this here. Clear.
1: Central 23 is arriving.
0: 23.

0: potential. 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
0: Okay, sure.

0: 51, did you locate where those screams come from?
1: Negative, I just went to a group of juveniles. I said it was closer to building 7 or 8.
0: While we were out here, we heard a male's voice clearly yelling out of anger, but haven't been able to locate anything.
1: 10-4 on the election day.
2: This is 43. I'm not really seeing anybody else come through that here. It's just vehicles moving in and out.

0: 37, just 43. I just had somebody else tell me they thought it was coming from the office.
1: Clear, it definitely sounded closer to us than Building 7. There were several people on the dogs, though. I mean, Tika has been yelling at his dog.

0: Yeah, very central.
1: Good.
0: That's what Eli am.

Benson Fire Department, Engine 1, Engine 2. Need to respond to 502 Broadway Street. 502 Broadway Street. I got an RP advising that he smells natural gas in his home. TAC 8 is going to be assigned. TAC 8, I'm just clear at 2256.

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1: Go ahead.
0: You meet the X-ray.
1: Yeah, but I'm on the X right now.

0: 再好就是飞。
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1: 快。
2: It's going to be an Indiana driver's license 14900 1426.
1: Okay, stand by.

0: 23 your turn.
1: Go ahead.
0: It's going to be valid anyway.
1: Clear, if you could just enter the call card, please.
0: We're clear, it's in there.

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1: 13. You be able to go to 908 Miami Street, speak with Mr. Humble.
0: In regards to
1: his dispute with his neighbor throwing trash in each other's yards.
2: He's not here and his mother was unable to get in contact with him.
3: Simple. Go back over there.
0: Yeah, if you want to, or just give him a call.

0: says it 25. Go ahead. Is this an old call, or did he call in recently?
1: He called in earlier a couple of times. Was told the same thing.
0: Clear. I'll just try his phone then and not try to wake him up.

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1: I advised him once again, his best bet is going to be to call and speak with Vehicle 1, and then he hung up on me. I'm ticked.

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0: Vince in the fire department, engine 1, engine 2, ladder 3, rescue 4, battalion 1, Vince in the township fire department, engine 10, need to respond to Autumn Ridge Lane, it's going to be apartment 70, for possible structured fire. I'll be advising her stove is smoking, no flames at this time, TAC 8 is assigned, TAC 8, I'm just clear at 132.
1: Engine 1.

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2: Difference, four star.
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1: D-Vise
2: is Building 6, is that correct?
1: That is correct. Building 6, apartment 70.
2: Okay, clear.

0: at Central 37. On the scene, three-story apartment building, attention from two sides. I'll establish Autumn Ridge Command. Adjutant, how many you got?
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0: Radio check. And you're wanted. Arrow. Battalion 1. Battalion 144.
1: Hey.
0: Sherman.
2: Marshall.
3: Headed to.
2: Jesus.
0: Why?
2: Why?
0: Monitor.
2: Yes.
0: Well.
3: Rescue 4.
0: Billy.
2: Billy. Brian.
1: Stage 2.
0: Stage 3.
2: Force.
0: Stage 1 test complete.

0: 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Right, Officer Kraut.
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0: Stand by.

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0: Go ahead.
1: Are you 10-2?
0: Right, I'm going to have
2: you 44 North State Road 550, speak to the CJC campground for a no subject to abnormal behavior. This will be a request from the Sheriff's Department. Be on your own talk group since there are 751.

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0: Attention engine 1, engine 2, ladder 3, rescue 4, battalion 1. We have a fire alarm going off at 600 Nicholas Street. Johnson Controls could not give me a bunch of information. Can you give me apartment number? Said it might be the sprinkler system. Not sure. Move all traffic. TAC 8.
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1: And you too. Central Medic 35 is on scene. Medic 35.

anyone driving on the scene. Nothing showing from the exterior. 272 BSF. Partial evacuation. Clear command from Central. Go ahead. I've been on command in 512. Roger, sprinkler system activated. No fire, but it is pulling water.

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0: Go ahead.
1: VA traffic, I got the copy.
0: Right. County is going to go 10-8. He refused any medical treatment.
1: Several.
3: Medic 35 is available. Subject refused treatment.
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0: Need anything inside, are you good for now?
1: I'd go ahead and stay for now. All eyes are up.
0: You were low, we couldn't copy.
1: 11-1 Sage.
0: Rescue 4. Command, White.
1: Go ahead.
0: Guy came with me, just says that there was an active fire on the 5th floor, somebody come down and told him.
1: Right, there is no fire at this time, there is no fire at this time.

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3: 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She does have some information of the person who hit her.
2: Clear, I'll be in route.
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2: 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We'll be on the porch. 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

0: 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We had the radio traffic, couldn't copy.
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1: That's information for the log. 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Systems been shut off by maintenance. Alarms gonna be showing in trouble until they get cleaned up and back in service.

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Benson Township Fire Truck 7, need to respond to 2900 East Kearney Avenue, 2900 East Kearney Avenue, see to the Baker Center for a 56-year-old male subject complaining of a headache and dizziness. Couldn't be on TAC 1, Central Clear, 921.

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1: May 36, are you clear on that traffic?
2: Right, we're clear. 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
0: I'll be 10-6 Kimmel Park. If you could show me foot patrol, it's going to be the second shelter house.
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0: You respond to 209 Wilbur Street, 209 Wilbur Street. He's advising there's a Tony Lawton female that's beating on the house outside. He's not sure what she's doing there. It's a text friend of the RP.
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1: I do. I just received a call from an individual that lives at 9470 East Freelandville Road. They say that about a mile east from their home that there is a silver Nissan Altima, front end damage, sitting alongside the road. The airbags have been deployed. Not really sure what the deal is with it.
0: Clear. 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
0: Affirmative. I have a Jude subject that just called in. I think he was railroaded. The train has cleared. He is on his way. He just wanted me to let you know that he's running a little behind because of the train.
1: 213.

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0: 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Can you advise GSA she'll be in route with her, please?
1: Central.
0: Beginning miles 1387.

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0: It didn't come across our radio either. Parasite was showing Paxton. Tried to change the tower site, went to Edwards Port, and it took me a little bit to get on the fence in this tower site.
1: All right, I just talked to Central. They advised there was a short side trunking.
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2: The unit that you can send to I-64 eastbound, approximately the 52-mile marker, I-64 eastbound near the 52, have two vehicles that are on the side of the roadway stranded at this time due to running over a metal object in the roadway from the construction area.
3: Just 43. I think this vehicle was just abandoned.
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0: Do you have somebody coming to pick you up at Sally Port, or what's your plans?
1: I don't have a plan. I was just told to drop it off here and have it cleaned.
0: Okay. Are you on, is your commission at your age then?
1: Negative this year.
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0: You got any fire department units in or out?
1: Not yet. Need ventilation?
0: If they have an electric fan, yeah, I got the windows open and stuff. They're going to need a plumber here for the same deal, but it just vented out a little bit.
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1: Medic 17.
2: 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I'll be there momentarily. Stand by.
0: Okay, we're going to use the exhaust fan, and I brought the gas meter as well.
2: Right. You're going to need to back up to enter. If it's inhalant,

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1: 1702 would be arriving.
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2: I'm just wondering, is there anybody still in the house or is everybody out?
0: The medics got the front porch. They've mixed a couple chemicals together and drained. They've got the windows open. They just need to look like extra ventilation.
2: Right. I got that in the notes. I just want to make sure nobody's in the house.

It's Amy Mess, 935, 510 West 11th Street in Bicknell. The doctor's office. Male having difficulty breathing, needing transport. Time off 1059.

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0: Okay, good question. This second round I got

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1: 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We're in route.
0: Clear. You can go back to EMS for that one.
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0: 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There is a female subject that is trying to get into a woman's home. She does not want her there. 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It's at 29 East Real Avenue.
1: Go ahead.
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2: Houses is ventilated. Homeowners can advise it. 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They're going to reach out.
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0: Put us clear of that run. Put us on the hospital transfer to Evansville.
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4829. Thank you. Haven't crashed detection. They're in front of the 1660 North State Road 67 residence. Again, it's crash detection on State Road 67, there by 1660 North State Road 167.

0: Benton Township Fire, Engine 5, need you to respond to the area of 1660 North State Road 67, the area of 1660 North State Road 67, there on the highway. Got a crash detection. Crash detection going to be on Path 1, Central Clear, 1200 hours.
1: EMS clear.
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0: In the area. 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
2: Yeah, but I didn't see anything. 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
1: Do you guys want me to try and call it?
0: Yeah, you can if you want.

0: any units not on scene at the North State Road 67 crash detection. Could disregard your run. Again, any units not on scene at North State Road 67 for the crash detection. Could disregard your run. Authority of Vincent's Township Fire Department. Central clear, 1209.
1: 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I'm in service. 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
1: There.

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0: 42800. Was that just issued?
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0: 是老板先生。
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0: Thank you, Nayan.
1: What did he want?

0: Three Love, do you have traffic for Central?
1: Right, did he advise what he wanted?
0: He said that the guy's been arrested in Arizona and he just wanted to talk to you. He had me on the phone for like 15 minutes.

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1: 1028, 1027, when you're ready.
0: Go ahead.
1: 1028 is going to be Indiana Handicap, D. David, 354, K. King. The 27 by DLN is going to be Indiana as well. 8917, 28, 3652.
0: Seven more.
1: It's going to be Unit 2.

0: 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Go ahead. I've got that back. You have more. Affirmative. Okay, I'm ready when you are. Central V7, 1028, 1027, you ready?
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1: If you could stand by, I appreciate it.
0: 10-4.

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1: Go ahead.
0: We have a burglar alarm going off at 207 Church Street. 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Try to get a hold of Fielder now.
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0: You can repeat that, please. I'm not getting that back.
2: 0190036296.
0: Well, that worked. Had the first number wrong. I've got all four of these. 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
0: 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The first one I ran was Unit 2. The second one I ran was Unit 1.
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0: Requesting an officer at the Casey's on Willow Street. Female subject is stating she was on the fly, and the lady that works inside came outside, started beating on her car and stating that she was trespassing, so she drove off and went to Casey's. She's going to be in a white Cadillac.

0: Fenton Township Fire, Engine 10. Need you to respond to the area of South U.S. Highway 41 in Old Decker Road area, South U.S. Highway 41 in South Old Decker Road area. It'll be for a smoke investigation. Got a call of a large amount of black smoke unknown to its exact area from the untapped one since the clear 1325.
1: That's 14 out of the hour. On the fly.
0: 14.

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1: Yeah.

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1: Negative. They're just cleaning up brush. It's clean burning.
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0: Clear.
2: Central 701.
0: 701.
2: I'm clear on engine 10's traffic. I'll be going in service.
0: 701.

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2: I told him, are you aware of the 1050 PI front of Wicks on 6th Street?
1: Affirmative, we've been fielding calls in here.
2: I'm clear, I'm with one of the drivers. He's going to have a broken leg and scrapes on knees, arms. He's laying on the middle 6th Street. If I can get some other units here for some traffic.
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2: From 211, do we have two patients or one?
1: The second driver is uninjured.
4: Right here.
1: He is in a vehicle. It's a vehicle versus motorcycle.
2: Okay.
5: He is out. One patient so far will be the motorcycle driver.

0: Chris, before arriving on scene, to extend the establishment command.
1: I'm doing so. I hit one another.
2: Which line do you want to open?
3: I'm not sure whoever's close enough to me, but that's just fine where you're at. We can keep the passing lane open.
1: What, do you start to move, Cody? Not directing to you.

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1: Go ahead.
3: With Marcus on scene, please. Command 36.
0: Ladder 3 coming up to the Camaro. Nose into the Camaro. Nose into the Camaro.
2: Ladder 3, 17.
1: Ladder.
3: Continue.
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0: Second in, ambulance command.
1: Command,
0: hey. You'll see me here in the center of the road. Once you turn to your right, and park right where I'm pointing here.
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0: Rescue 18, get Sam EMS. 409 West 10th Street, Picknell.
1: Okay.
0: Apartment A for a 2-year-old having a seizure.
1: I'm getting
0: his mouth. Tech number one, assigned 1432.
2: Morning, 31. Good. We could move this Camaro.
3: Right, if it's movable, we can get it off the roadway.
2: What do you think it's going to be? At least we can get it out of the road.
3: Right, we want to get it moved. We can get it moved. Just

0: Husky 17. Respond to 409 West 10th Street, apartment A, Adam.
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0: 2-year-old having a seizure. Tag number 1 assigned, 1434.
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0: Rescue 17, Medic 37. 2-year-old reported seizure. I believe he is starting to respond a little bit more now from the postdictal state.
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0: I'm a Wheeling.
2: 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That's all the information you need. Grant, T7, arriving.
3: Clear.
4: Go ahead, for Medic 37.
0: I have it. You need it over there.
3: That's right.

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0: Central 36. Okay. Transporting one emergency. Clear. Also information, 33's crew will be on board as well.
1: Several.

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1: 37.
0: Central, come in. 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

0: 3146. Do we have a light open? I'm starting to make some eyes now.
1: Sorry, Q, are you guys almost done?
2: Yeah, they're back up fully down.
1: You can go today now, 46.
2: Clear. Central, 220.
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1: Go ahead.
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0: Central 4214.
1: Go ahead.
0: Yeah, 1536 Prairie Street, different test, signal 40.
1: Clear.
0: 12, are you trying to make contact at the door?
2: I'm about to, the screen didn't port, so I'll have to enter the knock.
0: 10-4. And what's your 20?
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Move all traffic to TAC 8, dispatch clear 1511.

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0: 1042.
1: Yes.
2: 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Go ahead. 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

0: Good Samaritan EMS. 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
0: I'm a female. I just called in requesting for a phone call from you. There's some details in the call card.
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0: We'll be cleared from that MVA. I put us on the transfer to Midtown. We will be en route starting zeros.
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0: Negative.
1: Clear. The juvenile 801 North Main has been belligerent with a grandma. He took off on foot again. Mm-hmm.

0: 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He's wearing a gray shirt and blue shorts. 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
1: Yeah.
0: On toward 9th Street.

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0: Yourself and others, and you start toward Saber Road off Road 41. That's a very short call come in from a, it sounds like a female, very upset, or possible domestic, we're not sure which. And she's speaking on that road back toward the end of it.
1: Where was that? 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
0: Saber Road.

0: 14. 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
1: Just where I got you now. 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

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Mailbox is full. 10-4.

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2: 24.

0: 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Go ahead. 343, my dispatch, 1042.
1: Tell me your caller.
0: Is it a female with a dog?
1: Right.
0: Simple. Said, I'm talking here for your traffic, had another talking.
1: My dispatch is 1042.
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0: Can you respond to 1324 Broadway Street, 1324 Broadway Street, speed 480, a missing juvenile, 14-year-old female, is upset, she took off, been gone for about an hour, they cannot locate her, she's kind of slow when it comes to processing things for her age, but very developed and dressed in a nice dress at the moment, so they're really worried.
1: Clear.

0: 过一句而已，请请中。
1: Central Eastern traffic details or something pending.
0: Yeah, I just received a call that on US Highway 41 North near the Hillcrest overpass, we have a person that was, had limbs in the back of their truck and they dropped them all over the highway and they're not stopping, but traffic's having to swerve.
1: Okay, well.

0: Central 15.
1: We have Tink.
0: Is that the overpass or is it on actual 41?
2: It's on actual 41. He just said that's where it was close to.
0: Clear.

0: Fifth Mountain EMS, Bean Township, you've rescued 9 and Engine 91, respond to the area of East US 50 and Bottoms Road, East US 50 and Bottoms Road, to be on the eastbound side. Got a report of a NVA unknown, tire looks like it blew, possibly hit concrete barrier, unknown if there's any injuries at this time. It was called in by a pacifier, going to be on TAC 1, Central Clear, 1641.
1: 901, the rescue 9 will be in route.
2: 37.
0: 37.
3: Four information. We've also got a NVA on 50 at Bottoms Road. Unknown at this time.
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1: 6, do you want to go ahead and grab engine 9?
5: Yeah, I can. 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
1: I got rescue 16. 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You go ahead out.
0: 10-4.

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0: 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I'll stage the block traffic.
1: Truck 9, whenever you get here, stage back here by that white pickup. Kind of help get traffic over.
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1: 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There you go.

0: Superman.
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0: You can go ahead and disregard law enforcement, Knox County. Davis County enforcement here.
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0: Affirmative. I'm not sure where they're going to put it, if they're going around or if they're just going to do it right there where they're at, but I just want to make sure that they've got lights and everybody's staying the hell over so they get where they need to be.
3: We'll comply.
2: Barefoot. Looking in the RP's car. Unsure why. She went toward Hart Street.
1: Central with that address. Again, I believe that's going to be this juvenile. It's matching the description.
2: Clear. 1223 Perry, number 2.
1: Clear. I'm going to head down that way real quick to see if it's her.
2: Clear. I was going toward 12th and Hart in that area.
1: Clear.
0: Rescue 9, Elfstein Township Fire Unit, turn service.
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0: QRS review.
1: Negative. There's a plane that you just ran across that road north of Hart, over here in this area. She is barefoot, black dress, polka dot.

0: 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I can get your response. 603 North 15½ Street. 603 North 15½ Street. Need to Fort Knox Liquors. RP there, works there and advising he's being harassed.
1: Where? Good.
2: Closing an officer at Rainbow Beach, she advised that she told her 14-year-old daughter that she could not get in the pickup with this truck. The 14-year-old daughter proceeded to get in the pickup with the truck and has taken off. The mother is in a black SUV by Rainbow Beach.
1: I'm going to be giving the female a ride to her home in Davies County. All cameras activated. Miles, are you ready?
2: No idea who it is.
1: Go ahead. 39331. 39331.
3: Sample.
4: Washington Avenue.
2: Mom says you didn't get a very good description. She just knows it's black. Should maybe an extended cab?
4: You're way back south. Can you see if you see anything on the northbound side that prevents that traffic issue, the Hillcrest Road?
1: Yeah, all right.

0: Fairfield, 220.
1: 220.
0: Reverend Craig Clark. They give a better description than a black SUV.
1: She said that she parked over in the shade. I told her to wave you down when she saw you. Let me give her a call back.

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1: Good.
0: She's saying she's getting ready to walk up behind your truck.
1: Clear.

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1: 46.
0: I'm closing out that Perry call.
1: 3246.
0: Did you still need that form or no? Email, TX. Right.